going through the bits for yourself. 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When the sound heads and the outsiders get bound. Cause you know me, feed for my hitters. Done this for too long, pull up quitter. No shame for fold attentions, we hold the crew. Solid integrity never sold. This stages and raves in various ways. London, Olymuck and many others in that game. Push things, never pull back, never steer. We do things, never talk shit, never clear. But now say it's worth.

But the sound heads and the outsiders get bound. 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Done this for too long, call up quitter. Curve bias behind curtains. Saying all the words to me, I'm more certain. Unloading ego that's lurking. You can see it in the eyes, many still nervous. But hysterical for reasons they don't know. But flip-flop like guest attendance with no shirt. Probably take time to give into less surface. Confidence without approval in words. Even when you don't make promises, we can't keep except expectations peak. Expect exceptional levels, round trips going across. Full circle in the mist. Presence is clear, double any records we make. Dismiss any worries in face. Lockdown, game set, and match where we land. By these words, yeah, take a stand. Living for the now, refusing pre-written riddles in the cloud. Refusing being limited down to the ground. I'm steering, swerving through the bits for your sound. You can get out of these elements I compound. Where the sound heads and the outsiders get bound. Cause you're in me, fee for all my hitters. Done this for too long, call up quitter. Living for the now, refusing pre-written riddles in the cloud. Refusing being limited down to the ground. I'm steering, swerving through the bits for your sound. You can get out of these elements I compound. Where the sound heads and the outsiders get bound. Sure, no mean feet for all my hitters. Done this for too long, call up quitter. Yeah.

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Studying, I'm a student, but I'm still stupid. Trying to get you Gucci with the real Louis. And I gotta thank the Lord, cause he will do it for a real.

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And you are here. 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Just a simple knowing. I'm here. Here now.

senses are open, functioning by themselves, without your intention or assistance. You're here. No waiting, no expecting, not being engaged with any ideas or sense of time, such as

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And there is completedness in this. You are.

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It is simply here, now. Your very breath is moving in this space of being. Your senses are functioning in this space of being. Noticing the body, you are beyond the body. Observing the senses, you are beyond the senses.

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You are yourself unchanging. The body is here. 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

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They come and go.

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There is nothing to become, no, nothing to change, nothing to keep or to push away. 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Knowing this, your joy is complete. Simply, you are here. This feeling of being here, undivided, whole, complete. Be confirmed in your completedness. You are simply here. You are present.

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You're here because you know something. What you know, you can't explain.